0: but getting lit. 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And we turn it up every time.
1: Every time.
0: And we bust it up, watch it, I
1: watch it.
0: Ha!
2: Kiba, how are you, man, so?
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0: 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Global Show.
1: Alex Warren.
0: Todos los éxitos.
2: They say your water's watered down. And this town's lost its faith. Our colors will fade.